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You look away from me and I see there's something you're trying to hide and I...

Ja, moin, ihr hört Ostseewelle. Gemeinsam geht's jetzt ans Frühstück. 6:07. I wanna dance by water neath the Mexican sky. Drink some margaritas by string of blue lights. Listen to the mariachi play at midnight. Are you with me? Are you with me?

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1: Oh, it's beautiful. But wait a minute, isn't this...
0: Yeah, yes it is.
1: But I thought the old lady dropped it into the ocean in the air.
0: Well, baby, I went down and got it.

Cause music is my best friend. 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I wanna to remember. Music is my best friend.